0: regarding the gray Saturn and elderly driver.
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0: Registration John Adams, 08062. 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
0: Liquor store right now.
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5: 850.
0: John Adam Zebra, 8062.
5: ALS back to a down, one occupant on the road.
0: Color gray.
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5: 8-4.
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0: 2-0-4.
6: He's calling U-turn Regal, stepping on each other.
3: It's car 7's en route to off road.
6: Car 7, 2-0-4.
5: It's 5-0-3.
6: 5-0-3.
5: Yes, sir, you're advised. Operations is stating we have visible smoke from the top of the silo at this time.
6: Copy, visible smoke, top of silo, 2-0-4.
7: Hey, it's 5-0-1, I'll be on the off road.
6: 5-0-1, off, 2-0-4.
3: 5-0.
6: 5-0.
5: All Dundee fire units are clear. Rock stream, I'll be en route to Huff Road.
6: Dundee units clear, rock stream en route to Huff Road, 2005.
3: I believe 810 be doing a sign off at this time, but they're out with the patient.
6: Got that 810 signing off with the patient, 2005.
4: It's 209.

0: Yeah, it's 209.
1: 209.
2: L4503.
0: I'm behind that vehicle. I've got a failure to stop heading northbound on Liberty Street.
2: That's homeowner stating it's about 3/4 full.
1: Northbound on Liberty Street. 205H, copy.
3: 3-2.
0: That's perfect. It's 209.
2: Want a fill site on the Dundee Hemrod Road?
0: Falling into the parking lot of 110 Chapel. She's still moving, driving through the grass.
2: Stand by at this time for right now until we get L4 here to see exactly what we got going on.
1: Parking lot 110 Chapel, it's 2006.
0: It's 205, I'll be out as well.
1: 2006.
0: It's 209, I'll have that vehicle stopped.
1: Vehicle stopped in 2007.
2: E7 503.

0: Yeah, E7, if you want to head to Coikendale and Preemption there, Jeff Angles, if you can get in there for a possible fill site if needed.
1: Will do.
0: Nimrod Base, 503. Jared, if you guys want to go ahead and start your tankers non-emergency this way for right now until we get here with L4 and see exactly what we got going on.
1: 4, Yates, 601, DA51, PT37 responding. Non-emergency.
2: 208.
3: Are you up with the RO?
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4: failure to attend engine and manpower standby, Dundee Station, to cover their district.
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1: 2928.
2: Belfort, scene 2013.
3: Hey, Derek, pull in behind Willie in the driveway.
1: Okay, out there.
3: Silence.
0: Okay,
4: fire
0: which one of them?
4: Got it taken care of. I'll be clearing out here in a couple minutes.
1: 10-4, if you want to start this way when you're clear.
4: Where are you, Steve?

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1: One female in custody, 2014.

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1: Car 10, 2014.
2: I'll be clear here and route to 2-8 location.
3: Yeah, I'm sending several guys from here over to Dundee. So once you get an operator, you can probably head over.
4: 368.
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0: at Angles Pond.
1: Yes, come down.
2: Come down.
1: Can you log me to DWI Miranda?
2: DWI Miranda 2016.
0: It's
3: 903, copy that, E7.
2: 102.
0: Registration is going to be New York, Lincoln, Frank, Victor, 3889.

0: by 0387.
1: Alright.
0: We're probably going to have to go to Brubaker's. You're not going to get nothing here.
1: 10-4.

0: Yeah, you told him to follow me, stepping out the vehicle assembly on 54A.
1: Thank you.

0: 10 from you to
1: 209.
0: 209, go ahead.
1: Can you check for priors?
0: Are you still out on Rockstream Road?
2: That's affirmative.
0: Copy that. I'll get an ambulance headed over to Huff Road just in case at this point.
2: 8, this is 810. We'll be clearing here in about 2 minutes. We can head over there. That'll help you out.
0: That's affirmative. I got 1 and 2, 2, 2023. Copy that. I'll give you 2 minutes. 2020.
1: Thank you.
0: 2020.
3: 8, 503. 503. Yeah, at this time, we're not really in need of an ambulance, so whenever 810 can clear, we should be okay.
0: Copy that. 2020.
4: This is 901.
0: 901.
4: We're en route.
0: 0220.
4: E1.
0: 2021.

0: We're clear of the MDA, headed to off road.
1: 2021.
2: Class D, exertion 10-27-20-33, megaSNRs. However, the registration Lincoln Frank Victor 3889 also seems valid, but I'm getting a hit back on a stolen license plate.
3: Receive, what's this showing us to?

0: out of Philadelphia. Bruce Baker's
1: pod.
2: Receive the comeback.
1: I don't think we're going to need a fill site, but just stand by there for now.

0: does not say. Let me check. Hold on.
1: Stand by.
0: Stand by. Let me check on that.
2: Yeah, it's Comes Air 9.
0: Comes Air 9.
2: Do you have an operator on?
0: Stand by.

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1: Copy, I'll be transporting one female to the jail, starting mileage 32558.
0: 2023.
1: Can you start the next available tow for 110?
0: 10-4, 2024.

0: 8, car 7 is on scene. Car 7, 2024.
1: 8, 503.
0: 503.
1: It's just an update. We do have some hot spots at the top. No active fire at this time. We're going to try unloading some of that silage. See if we can get better control.
0: Got me a hot spot at the top, almost silage.
2: 205.
0: 2024. 705.
2: Can you start the next available tow to 110 Chapel Street back to our impound?
0: Affirmative, it's going to be a minute.
2: 325.
0: 2025.

0: Gates, ending mileage is going to be same as starting.
1: 2026.
2: Gates, 129, I'll be out with the other units.
1: Copy that. Can you advise 28 Pippi, swim license flight hit, is there negative?
3: 28 copies.
1: 2027.

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1: Flying 31.
2: It's 129.
1: 129.
2: I'll be clear back to service.
1: 2031.
0: You can clear me as well.
1: 2032.

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1: Yeah, you guys should be able to pull in the first driveway just past PTH. You can come in right beside the barn for a standby there.
0: 3, so you can...
2: T1's out of Dundee.
0: T1 2035.
3: T8 10, we're at the fire standby.

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1: Yeah, at this time, if you'd go ahead and get Benton started with her grain bin rescue, non-emergency.
0: Okay, yeah, I'll get Benton started with the reception of the grain bin rescue, 2043.
2: Yeah, it's 205.
0: 205.
2: I'll be following the tow to impound.
0: Following tow to impound, 2043. Button fire. Respond to 1056 Huff Road and Starkey between Dundee Amon Road and Preemption Road. Just as a penny in Dundee with the silo green. Fire. 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To this Dundee with the silo green fire. 2044.
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0: dispatch to Ontario 4588. That's Ontario 4588.
1: 20 responding.
0: 20-2047. Ontario looking for Naples ambulance to respond to 5432 State Route 53, town of Bradsford, crossroads of Maple Ave and Babcock Road, where a 34-year-old female is 33 weeks pregnant, claims her water broke a week ago, has been monitoring it, and is now in extreme pain. Code is a 24 Delta 5. Again, that Naples ambulance for the 24 Delta 5 at 5432 State Route 53, town of Pratsburg, crossroads of Maple Ave and Babcock Road. 34-year-old female, 33 weeks pregnant. Claims her water broke a couple weeks ago and is now in extreme pain.

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1: 1029.
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1: Yes, I'm not sure if I copied anything for a standby ambulance for Dundee, but if you could just automatic mutilate Penny in if we have anything major, A-10 will leave.
0: Charlie, that Penny in is your mutilator. They're good to go.
1: Received, thank you.
0: 2051.

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0: 50. 50. Yeah, at this time, Benton can stand down with her, thanks.
1: Copy that. M29 from Yates.
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1: 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The Huff Road scene, the en route to Dundee Station, is standby with Ping An.
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0: McKinley Ave, apartment 101, Labor is arguing with her mother, Lori, in front of the apartment. Leia possibly is intoxicated, no weapons, it's verbal at the time. I have a coming unit in the village if you would like them to back you up.
1: Received, I'll advise.
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2: Received, looking for an ALS unit. I do have 150, which is my only ALS unit.

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0: I'll be clear of the jail and route to PD for processing. 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
1: 2111.
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1: 2112.
0: Yeah, it's 1005, I'll be on scene.
1: 2113.
2: At this time, we believe it could be an electrical issue, so if you could go ahead and have code enforcement respond.

Defense Ontario 4588, Defend Ontario 4588. That's ALS, County ALS 150 is en route. They have a location where they would like to interface on 53.

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1: Advise when they're en route.
0: Go ahead.
2: There's Chief up there that can respond on the Blue Baker.
0: That's permanent.
3: Yes, I'm 24. You can show me out with PD.
2: Noon 14.

Sun Ontario 4588. 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
0: 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Are you going to be all set out there?
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1: Go ahead.
0: Code accepted the call, but he's unable to respond tonight. He said it'll come out tomorrow.
1: Message received.
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0: 1-3-0.
1: I'll be busy on a vehicle, really.
0: 1-3.
1: Yes, 1-3-4.
0: Go ahead.
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0: 2-1-3.

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1: Go ahead.
0: In the area of Arrowhead Beach Road in the town of Torrey, north off Charles Street at the Driften Village limits, with a report of fireworks in the area.
1: Received.
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1: 60.
0: Imran has cleared the scene on Huff Road. PT-37 is standing by on the Dundee floor, yeah. We're back in, sir.
1: Copy. You want to fire back in, sir, from Huff Road. PT-37 is still standing by Dundee floor. 2136.
2: 368, you're coming.
3: Yeah, I was just trying to get a hold of 1029. I'm just about to clear. I can take that fireworks complaint if you need to.

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Just wanted you to be aware, 3692 and ALS 150 are diverting to Corning. 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
0: Going to be turning on a preemption in Millard with Virginia, Robert, Adam, Charlie, Paul, John, Charlie 2.

6 ambulance. Respond to 5067 County Road 11 in Ontario. 72-year-old male, not conscious, not breathing. Cardiac arrest. KWALS and Crystal Beach Fire en route is already. Middlesex Ambulance, 5067 County Road 11 in Ontario County for the 72 male. Cardiac arrest. 2244.

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367. 367. 367. 367. 367. 367. 367. 367. 367. 367. 367. 367. 367. 367. 367. 367. 367. 367. 367. 367. 367. 367. 367. 367. 367. 367. 367. 367. 367. 367. 367. 367. 367. 367. 367. 367. 367. 367. 367. 367. 367. 367. 367. 367. 367. 367. 367. 367. 367. 367. 367. 367. 367. 367. 367. 367. 367. 367. 367. 367. 367. 367. 367. 367. 367. 367. 367. 367. 367. 367. 367. 367. 367. 367. 367. 367. 367. 367. 367. 367. 367. 367. 367. 367. 367. 367.

0: 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Anthony Road, New York, William King, 184, WK, 184.
1: Three.

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Yates, A6. A6. We're in service. We'll be out here at the scene for a few more minutes. I will let you know when we're back at station.

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0: down to Retreats at 27 Cuca Street, and in the Catholic Charity. Caller Jennifer Peck is reporting. One of the residents who lives at 219 Main Street, and Kyle Albright, supposed to be home at 11, has not been last known at 327 Cuca Street. Not answering his phone, last seen wearing a blue shirt with jeans. Described as 6'1", skinny, glasses, and dark short hair.
1: Read.
0: 209, did you copy?
1: I copy.
0: 009.

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1: Tomb 05.
0: I'll be providing a courtesy transport for 1 mile from Cuba Street to 219 Main Street.
1: 021.

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0: 2-8-6-2, Gainoka Road, Jerusalem. It's the Valley Inn, 2 in Hemlock Road, County House Road on the west side. Calling out, caller reporting a vehicle pulled up onto the property. One male says he was looking for his dog. Vehicle still on the property in front of the dumpster, described as a dark four-door sedan. 2862 Gainoka Road, the Valley Inn.
1: Two eight.
0: Zero 25.

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0: 3-0-1-2-8. Now left, unknown direction of drivel, either south on Canova or west on Belknap.
1: Two-way copies, I'm out of the pavilion.
0: 036.
1: Yeah, so is there a caller in the establishment?

0: Yeah, come through.
1: Chain.
0: I'll be clear here, checking the area.
1: 040.
2: Continued on,
0: Copy, I'll go up Belknap.

0: 130.
1: How is the vehicle matching that description? I have Branch 4 fire.
0: Copy, 1M2H, did you copy?
2: Affirmative.
0: 042.
1: Yes, that plate to Mary Adam King, 9864.
0: Zero 42.

0: Yeah, it's 1 and 3, Jim.
1: Yeah.
0: Alright, check the branch port in the surrounding area. I got nothing else. I'll be clear.
1: 046.
2: Yeah, it's 128.
1: 128.
2: I checked the area bell map. Negative results. Add a note to the card. Can you just code that? I have a locate.
1: 046.

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1: 1030.
0: Guy, no good. Just south of Sid White Road. Stand by on a plate.
1: 110.
0: Yeah, it's New York 31162, Nora Henry.
1: 311. 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
1: I'll be en route to 14 near Dundee Glenora Road. 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

0: 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I'll be transporting one female from the jail to the hospital, starting mileage 91575.
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0: 364 at Guy and Nova Road for the car deer. The caller's responding back to that location from his residence on East Elm Street.
1: Where is he?
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1: 907.
0: Disregard that plate. He's just sitting here. I'll be out waiting in the car.
1: 907.

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1: Received, we have 3 complaints pending. One is a lost dog, caller would like a callback. Second is a raccoon trapped in a trap. And third is a technical offer of a dog.
0: Received, I'll do the raccoon first.
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0: 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Possible accident off the road, no one around. I'll keep you advised.
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0: 1046.
2: Yeah, it's 1012. I'll be clear, he's all set. He's weed-eating his property on the hillside.
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0: 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Two people on board. 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
0: 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You're still going to have a full ALS crew back at house.
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0: Respond to the Trails End restaurant in Dresden for a car derailment that occurred this morning on Route 54 east at Roy Road. They're looking for Mallory. She's an employee there.
1: 36.
0: 1116.

0: bom, né?
1: Registration will be Lincoln Edward Mary 9903 and nearest available for a tow, and it'll be parked out behind the restaurant.
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0: In service.
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0: 10-4. One M 35, 1M09. 35. That disabled vessel is going to be out, straight out from 565 East Lake Road. They don't appear to be in distress, but in the center of the lake. Received.

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0: Yates, Tomo, have an upcut.
1: 1143. Yeah, 2140. 1140. We'll be with that vessel towing them back to the state, or the Penian boat launch, New York registration 3243, Henry Charles.
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0: 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I'll be transferring him into Penyon.
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1: Plum Point Lodge, Tim Rad, for a car deer that occurred on Plum Point Road this morning. 119 already checked that location for the deer. We're all set on that part.
0: Copy. 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
2: Respond to 4584 Dundee Hamrod Road between Shannon's Corners Road and the Village of Dundee Limits for the 37-year-old female. Conscious of breathing, not alert, in an active seizure. 862 4584 Dundee Hamrod Road for the 37-year-old female. Conscious breathing, not alert, in an active seizure. 1326.

2 for me. The son is reporting that when she was awake when he got home, she reported she hit her head. 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

an ambulance with your BLS. Respond to 560 East Lake Road, west off Route 54 at G Fulver and South for the 73-year-old female, conscious, breathing, and alert. Fallen, still on the floor, possible hip injury. Pending an ambulance, BLS, 560 East Lake Road for the 73-year-old female, conscious, breathing, and alert. Fallen, still on the ground with a possible hip injury, 1337.

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1: Spot a 515 Angus Point Road. Be looking for Roseanne Dalton. Regards to a neighbor dispute over paying for repairs. Fans reporting her neighbor, Kevin Dusenberry, is yelling racial slurs and threatening to place nails at the end of driveways. She's at 515 Angus Point. He's at 503.
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1: Yeah, it's one of those, right? 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
0: 1403.
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0: 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Respond to 9627 East Bluff Drive between Brown Hill Road and Camp Iroquois. For the 78-year-old female, conscious, bringing an alert. Fallen about 4 feet into a ditch, is now up on in a chair with a left ankle injury. Branch Park, Echo Park, First Responders, pending ambulance with BLS, 9627 East Bluff Drive for the 78-year-old female, conscious, breathing alert, fallen with a left ankle injury, 1404.
2: Yes,
0: A1.
2: A1. A1's en route to Geneva Hospital.
0: To Geneva, 1404.

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0: 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About the Indian Pines Park. You'll be looking for a Beth Lenahan. She'll be over by the lifeguard chairs. Regarding a pipe sticking up out of the ground, it is a hazard.
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1: front of the parking lot. Behind Parker's. We're on the phone with a female who states her daughter, Christine Harper, is very intoxicated, threatening suicide. Right. She is holding a knife sitting inside a car. The caller would not give a description of the vehicle, but she's standing next to the vehicle. Parking lot behind Parker's.
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0: If you're doing EMS, go ahead and come to the parking lot.
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2: Calling aids, could you repeat?
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3: Received, A2 will be en route, ALS.
2: 1430.

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1: Do you want the air hold?
0: Not at this time.
1: 1432.
0: We'll be on Seneca Street side.
1: 1432.

0: 说了。
1: Receive 213, did you have a message for 8?

0: Yes, A2. Standing by at the Wagner lot.
1: Received. Call in for details.

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0: 1440.
2: It's 213.
0: 213.
2: Code 4, one in custody, EMS can stand down.
0: One in custody, EMS can stand down at 1441.
3: Agent.
0: Car law enforcement can stand down.
3: A2 standing down, returning in service.
0: 1441.

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1: in Bay 2 and have them hold the bay, please.
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3: Got that right. Kinsale Branch, Fort Cucapark, clear the scene, back in service.
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0: 84.
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0: 1443. Two soldiers, 1443.

0: 1201 and 098. Dresden received a tip regarding a verbal domestic between adult family members. No further information.
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0: Show me out there.
1: 1456.

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You can show me clear.

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0: Gilmore 3H.
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0: There's a phone call to return to a Kelly Hulbert. Just looking for information regarding bike safety in the village.
1: Yeah, A1.
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1: A1's in the district, back in service. 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

0: 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On duty.
1: Okay, 57.
2: Yeah, it's 1-2-7.
1: On
2: duty.
1: 15-57.
3: Yeah, it's 2-11.
1: 2-11.
3: I'll be clear, Cliff.

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0: That patient you just took to Clifton believes that you left, that she left sunglasses in your vehicle.
1: Okay.

110 Chapel Street for the unanswered medical alarm showing zone 7. Pending ambulance for the unanswered medical alarm showing zone 7, 110 Chapel Street, 1637.

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0: In the area, Young Street and Penyon. Three vehicles, two trucks and a black car. Color reporting, it looks like a young man driving the black car, driving at high rates of speed, last heard on Walnut Street.
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0: 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Caller thinks it's injured.
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1: 40 Union Street in Dundee. 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
0: 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I'll disregard them. 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
2: Can we get the call number, please?
0: The caller wanted to remain anonymous. 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Oh.
2: Six, six, eight. 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
0: 2026-00858.
2: Six, six. We'll be clear. They were just moving furniture.
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